Odofu jajun jurawate. Fanny in a massa for rat. Sang a me when a book quite to near quenny. 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

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So I'm afraid. 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

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The baby won't compromise any effect because of Sika. Hey, yeah. My Sika bet my boy, Bruce. And Nunti, yes, I saw no Kayano. My name quite drink him with you. Sarah Camel, the name put the same. Come on, the team put the same. Come on, the film put the same. Me yes to be katra yen se Amra Adama kama se Abako Panya to krum Amro Namun saneso Nipa yin anya atrofo Onyankopon kuto enya no kofo Onya troda Asura yesu kano Samson ne pepepe Asura ho e yesu dia 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pass through a needle than a rich person to pass through our obenya access to heaven Into a brave, brave, I agree. As a kid didn't go for Jimmy. O Pesica, and so saw him in your dear. Saura Dabama Yesica. I have woman Payami Boko come with Saura Dominia Sicamuso. No matter, sir, Yanko Pankro on a wine. I'm not the man, Yanso. 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
0: 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I am mobile vendor. 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But a wah. 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
2: Command the morning and God cannot lie. Papa, I'm on the Yamia Yen on a pay. Obey you true with me, a mobile money vendor. I'm in Chapel with you into my own mouth for Bessie Biska. I'm a client back on the year, or by a solely 16 million. It will be 10,000, 6,000. Actually, Papa said me bought 10,000, Makobo 1,000. Papa man shed and I made 16 million a demand a coin. They give 1 week in so money, let me take him sicker. Sakana, I can. Papa me take here, second swat. You saw me, only Pacuma, I did second, I couldn't. And as well, the money knives will be the remedy, maybe a petty second. So I'm not paying a bomb pay, and I'll cast a beer doka on the autumn. Upon me, the Oma with the mechan, no cry the one town. And I must start the same bomb with the mechan eating. Papa said, what frame if it's your matching, I do my phone, what frame if it's your matching, as I will yam. Papa said, they were your bomb pay. My mother said, we should show me pay, acquire also music. And I'm so music. I'm sick of the year day, every duo. I was saying,
0: Obi Biara, Madia Kodinwa.

0: I was there. Africa, you caught you him.
1: I was there.
0: Yade and Samno at the Mamma say, Emana Mutiemina Mupenku at the Asramu Trivinum no. 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
2: 0244 416 6969 0244 416 6969 Mumra, na Mumra Mechibi, was the decoder installation door to door delivery, decoder recharges Nina, a affordable packages in Kwa, and a bash, digital satellite, now, 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Cameron Emra
0: Angel Rock Mr. Nsu Ewe Jasso Akokrobe Diama Brewa Aji Ashen Hu Pevina Num Anopei Eme Diasu Enkosu Waya Mre Ewe

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1: Ah, buy in your crap.
2: I'm a real outcome, Nanze, a lawyer Chuchi, and a candidate Aunya, the highest.
0: Oh, dear, contest in the
1: Chuchi.
2: I don't know, Nya, Unya, the highest.
0: So, bit him grudge more, Brosa.
2: He was so sure. Was it before I not a car some bear just bear an hour? Say, maybe I said 1 hour, 30 minutes. And son and about to on a baby, you know, mm. or by a stance or my
0: enemy.
2: Yes, yes, on the Tino Dim, because Abaka said, some catcher will say, at the end of the day, you done deal for me. He was so sure, say, what Dim Kunumavina or her cry, say, margin, you know, a mover tripper, and you know, oh, you were human or be a one now who say, I say, near Wayano, near Wayan, and say, you know, you better buy other positions now. Be a bit me a breakdown, Kakra, maybe an out contest, and who say, na emu eye very keen pa no ene ba bi ho na ye dede ene na ewo ho but sa na contest bi ani ho e betimi I yes ye be ba o
0: 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After the contest, Dennis Kwakwa nya 527, Raphael Patrick Safo nya 263, and Daniel Kwaku Mensa DKM nya 135. Women's organizer position in Victoria nya kun Owusu Echao nya 377, Beatrice Owusu nya 491, and Ophelia Samaba Prempekesi nya 49 votes. 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So, due to organizer position, no, and also near baby uncle for any war pa bafo asari bediacon, aka sentence, a ya domboache Martin Ameyao. 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
2: I think
0: so third or fourth this position and I'm say a delegate in our reward no. Nasara organizer Razak Abubakar, Abdul Basit Muhammad, and Hamisu Ibrahim Anyas Muhammad. Omon record the contest no. Razak Abubakar nya 335, Abdul Basit Muhammad nya 315 close, and Hamisu Ibrahim nya 98 votes na Ibrahim Anyas Muhammad nya 178 votes. Inti communication. Keskin, Dr. Keskin, Owusu Poku, ene Alhaji Ishak Chebrube, na akwakoye Gen Z fight. Na after the contest, and see close, kakra a bit close, but Dr. Keskin Owusu Poku nya 588. Ena Isaac Chiburubinya 304.

0: Police officers, police officers, police officers, police officers, police officers, police officers, police officers, police officers, police officers, police officers, police officers, police officers, police officers, police officers, police officers, police officers, police officers, police officers, police officers, police officers, police officers, police officers, police officers, police officers, police officers, police officers, police officers, police officers, police officers, police officers, police officers, police officers, police officers, police officers, police officers, police officers, police officers, police officers, police officers, police officers, police officers, police officers, police officers, police officers, police officers, police officers, police officers, police officers, police officers, police officers, police officers, police officers, police officers, police officers, police officers, police officers, police officers, police officers, police officers, police officers, police officers, police officers, police officers, police officers, police officers, police officers, police officers, police officers, police officers, police officers, police officers, police officers, police officers, police officers, police officers, police officers, police officers, police officers, police officers, police officers, police officers, police officers, police officers, police officers, police officers, police officers, police officers, police officers, police officers, police officers, police officers, police officers, 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
2: eno onye ne Sunday on
1: well Sunday nura se ba he se
2: ko eno omo bo live band
1: se na me ko Sunday bia be bo Sunday bia
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0: Sister, tubu wa sinu wa nchirimu, omu phone number ni 0536-930121, 0536-930121. Buffer next level lunch. Open so please see what they do. And then I offer one more or mobile hell. Now I come on, come on, come on. I said, yeah, you know, about so called canoe genius. May who they made a doctor time that so air 2 hours. So now my car
1: will
0: say more stroke, a hammer, diabetes, and then so your bear man approach you know, and one at each man was sumo and you are doctor time that so a work wago papa tena se call now on fair be drew and count your men number so was sumo a bedro. Now my boy is so sanity and I'm a man on so I'm gonna tell you enough from boy infection and I want share and treaty and I'm a bear man. 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
1: 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Into visit shops, supermarkets near the Nana Kodjudi. Geisha was a gift from nature wrapped by Geisha. Keep out of reach of children. This advert is approved by FDA. Yebreno Aswan is a Master P of Master P Ventures. Master P na bibia ye boko de.
2: Yeah, me de asedanko wa.
1: Business near me kosen.
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2: 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Asante man so crown so ho no.
1: 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Okay, nature to be am Ghana nso de ewu.
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2: 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The whole Ghana me kwa na me she hata. Ya de la pair pins abobom sa.
0: Okay.
2: Yeah.
1: Adenti wo che dana wo ye za.
2: Eh mi che dana mi. Am for eta e che che.
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2: 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Me nana no che che. Me papa mu che bi na me so me che.
1: Nje zo wo bu su
0: no. Eh ye history.
2: Nti na ye de ton enye ma Master P Ventures no. Ye upgrade ye ho. E de legacy fashion car ho. Se ye be pam internet papa. Amana fit Ghana for. Ye de linen fabrics more. And ye neat and nice for everybody. So the washer would be after we.
1: Mr. Marshall, maybe we go for can once and pa. Baby, I make could be a Michelle Yachi, and so there be a baby a be a PB. I
0: uncle
2: for a cousin. The answer woman, Linspray.
1: And say a name
2: and yes,
1: Christianity
2: because of your quality.
1: Okay. What by I sit down so. And me did say, we will also support you. Because any way, because of why employing Kofobi Bra, no, he said, when they are free among any banner, no one in Kruman. See, the new colony shall see a patronize the Yan Casane, a war noir, a bebway, Unia Sikabi Bra, Nebo Beba Fem, who be in Bibra, Mayato, no Afagana phones or Jum.
2: And I never so any day. The Biamica say, Sabi Bunuel Entadino, or see ye jay Crabba Ghana. Ya bread ni Bunuel.
1: Advance importation.
2: Yeah, na yen jana yen fa fabrics mari yen pambiwa. It's a shawa F. Dan bunuwe wunu. E ba sebi e de semi brain na ebreye. But who can work on the same?
1: Yeah. All right. May I know as me jidi say ye be share da pa pebre na ye no abetina studio as na ya bon common ya we business no omo city businesses or Ghana has say no say the business no ko ene emwa mu be hia from government in Ghana for young ankasa citizens in one being here dear free say baby to me a groom businesses you know and so a day amamo and tea and a day more quaba
2: yeah
1: no be check a cra
2: oh meche
1: and tea wiki in our
2: wiki in our one I'll try your business to show me what I say
1: and only I say the bonko
0: a chimato eta mama no abekasa
1: okay. And yeah, that's so say and they are not paying website. Radio stations in the Dawson.
0: Okay.
1: So we decided say angel now before now Babetia into Edwards Papa.
0: Pastor Pia Kwaba.
2: Mr. Damun you now to master a telephone after four. That do say or self carbon abusiance. Squash club for master for garrison with the whoopy ass.
1: Okay. All right, sir, young boy, call the bag bed, young come here, coffee. So, who here is Sikadia? Sikan, seminar,
0: Sikam, Sikam, Sikam,
1: Sikam, *170#.
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1: Now, Oko, or now be whom is MISIKA. 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
0: Wow.
1: Now they keep your business moving. And I say, Missika, day for you. Tibo, what they say, do a
0: bishop.
3: Right.
1: Yeah, infancy.
3: Yeah, infancy.
0: Sir,
3: Yapon.
4: 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Ghana 4. 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
1: 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Enti fasika to football no so casino and the virtual. Avietano me ye general me tu se hu.
0: Pilot.
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0: Seriously, ready me phone no way.
1: Me nua me say enye do. Ko odibet.com.gh says ya na please smart when you pause in cash out fast
0: Odibet Obia baby
1: Odibet chop the bet.
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9: Hey, who are big Johnny?
10: Oh, Ghana, this is my ma. Many a papa. And I'm semi called Bazigata Sadlak. Namiko told me the coda, no muti mechi, a cyber install a mammy. A machano sanamina minsaka. Now I can boldly say, Bazigata Sadlak, a bunny decoda, Omoya Abene, Omoya Nintini, Omoya Kukudam, Omoya Suhe, and your hotels, restaurants, hospitals. Ah, yeah, a fadi coda hoodie may come for Masa and Yanumi say, and your Bazigata Sadlak. And I'm for money entry. Coda recharges. But so maybe idea your bedroom kit webby. Yeah, yeah, installation. Na yeah, yeah, door to door services. So someone calls what ya na wogwa. So yeah, kaya because a yang ba. Yeah, yeah, decode the mu abrukusu. And with the bombardia, not a guitar set lighted here. And friends, sign ya who baby beer. Yeah, true power report dance ship book massy. Bashing near decode the near. And in a monk or more 0556-287757. Bash yo. Bash Digital Satellite, and I make them for a moment.
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6: 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This advert has been vetted and approved by the Gaming Commission of Ghana. 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
16: Angel.
14: Angel. Angel. Backing by Sucic. And Budimir. And it may change everything. The master would not be denied. From desperation to huge elation. Fratesi, Calafiori, rampaging here. Zaccagni! Salvation! The Azzurri reach for the sky! Marble is undone. Croatia crushed. Italy weeping tears of relief. This game tears you up. Football taking human beings to places they hadn't imagined. And Watkins has started a run and he's holding off Smith Rowe. Ollie Watkins! Delicious! So sweet! So sweet! But for Arsenal, bitter! Perhaps beaten. Liverpool left wide open the window of opportunity, but it is Villa who have pounced. Aston Villa have hijacked the Arsenal glory train with an immaculate away day. Beyond stoppage time at the end of extra time. Now or never. Trippier's out, swinger. Maguire Kane has stolen it of the death. That's what he's there for. England's main man. A pile of English joy. Worth his weight in gold. Where would St. George be without him? England finally found a way. It was the Kane way. This might be it. This might be it. Erling Haaland takes Manchester City to the
12: Angel.
14: They can see it now. They can feel it now. They can reach out and almost touch it. Utter conviction. He slammed it in. He meant it. They're close.
17: Applications are now open.
12: 96.1. Angel. Angel. Angel.
14: 96.1.
12: Angel.
14: Angel.
12: Angel.
14: Of course, Rodrigo. Oh, extraordinary! They pray for me.
12: Angel.
14: Dare he do the same? Eyeball to eyeball. Karim Benzema, a man of poise, of stout character. Benzema scores! And the Bernabeu blinks it back! This club of superlatives comes up with...
18: Kumasi, are you ready? Democracy Cup has entered the third edition. Ever so live. Oh, Kumasi Babanyara Sports Stadium. 28 August 2026. Ebisi Fiada. Aye, the clash of the titans.
19: Santi Kotoko say.
18: Fantabulous Kumasi Santi Kotoko. The club of the century. Ukum Mapem Apim Ebeba. And Alfie, the Continental Club Masters. Phobia. Hot bags of food. Never said I until the bones are rotten. 3 p.m. sharp. Na gemra free as here. Na woni bibi. Gemra kambo cutting razor. Members of parliament versus the executives. 1 p.m. I was a NPC campaign. And I'm interview. Hey. Answer at 3 p.m. Gemra kasem free as here. My energy the 2026 edition. Ebe ya santi kotoko. Anas has to food. Get finished so devil. Popular stand. 230 Ghana City. Center line. 50 Ghana City. ZIP. 100 Ghana cities. Get minimum by the day. You organized by the Parliament of Ghana. 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
16: Okay, everyone else trust in yade a good one summon saka and the metal for which is on your common and enough. I'm on in summer, yes, saka and your two other metal for which is on don't summon the macho man boss player at us in Tierra Monon in Samna boss ever some now for never trafono. I ran 7 now for Noma and to me Akoso and Yasam Kito acquainting 7 there and also only understand Ubechim Afidiano and your two and now for Noma and so at me Akosua.

0: NPPA, Interplast, Ghana National Petroleum Corporation, Ghana Shippers Authority, Ghana Tourism Authority, Vena Mineral Water, and Afri Airport Company. 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Ampaya Ebeja, and we come as a Papa Ngara Sports Stadium. Mention it.
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3: 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And yet, as some kids are questioning, say, Oko and no IHS Ammonia, Mamma from Tuja, and yet, a Premier League in the weekend, and a Bessassi, a Fiada, and a game no Airbus, no Arsenal team, no, everybody at Coventry City, Emma game no, because I'm Tetaurua, I was some Saka, our Premier League clubs, no, yet there was some, and the Betuta Sanso and a Rodrin, so I was and Urano, and so Etime Fly Echo Bass. 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Edia Twitter and A. Abrantan and a day, Editors of Rodri and A. Wano El Cocosina Kain, and some Latimitama Ayo Barcelona, Emma Nomasu Etina Cosientia Asama, Oranani Tim, Editors Alan Padu, Edia Twitter now, or so on Edia. What did he say? This is, you know, Champions League abeya de because we have Barca for omu sign Sanso and a Real Madrid air signs a two teams way omu jinasone a two air classica and me we are saying na eya de Sanso and yen san fan two just a two teams no omu timasa ye juma awo ye Champions League and of course into so jidi se eya better element Europe se eya road team I join FC Barcelona NFA Real Madrid team no and so as strengthen a Barca my Champions League e mo ya there and to say anya kitwa kwa yentin sama Alan Pardew at the tutor
4: Rodri no longer a Manchester City player, he goes to La Liga to Barcelona, the champions Barcelona, I must add.
5: Yeah, and I've got to say that I think it's good for European and for the Premier League that the two big clubs in Spain are really making moves. You know, Barcelona winning it with Yamal up the top of the pitch. And now with Rodri joining that team, they're going to be a real significant threat again. And obviously Jose back at Real Madrid with some good signings. It's going to be interesting.
4: That's going to be a good watch.
5: Champions League will be brilliant.
3: No, I said Alan Padu earlier to just a Champions League, you know, and Mubaya de Artes and Yakitokanam said Barca S 10, Sanso and a Real Madrid team, no, almost a 20 and a Champions League in my da, and no, I am Sima Urano and some of your two daddies are story, you know, and a metaphor, Yadikan, your two just a nay, one on and so and ya ba, Yatens and Yamia, Tuma and na, and also ever travel every England, no, didn't need and so Nadia Che Barcelona. 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

0: 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Where you are on Sansu and for Ryan A. And some then called your mate, and it's a platoon aviation, and on and at just a boss at Timno, and some necessary at Yamana, Yamia, Tuma, and then. One of the trouble, I call Emma no more at me Kosua. You didn't want some that I am 17th, artist 17th, no, just an Otua, a year time of a cock or drone, Niniano a data, almost for at me yourself, Emma no more so at me a Kosu, and can I just schedule a 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Difficult ones, no. Okay, Kenny in Albuma, a 76.5 million, and the Atesa Barca, and from the Manchester City, and non Anitessa de Fruoba, yet this our story, no, and from the Tundia Tuda, the Tuda, sir, Buenan Casanon, na Manchester City, Emmanu 11 million euros, hey, City. Matria Quay Hun Suan Yina Bawa Body Amamwe, Namutia 11 million. And a demano, and a basa tumnum, ebetia, and no IHS 15 million, and a basa etia adiamano, Manchester City force o my good business. Ninian is an answer at time na, o motono adiafi Atletico Madrinon, o mutia sister 2.4 million pounds, and o mutia yam. Adifa Rodri, Man City akwachini munsuo, Rodri at the Champions League, wati Premier League, wati Ballon d'Or. Eddie Ama City and United, no, so now almost a ton, a 65.5 million pounds, a city team, no, and so Eddie Free Bassa, ho, and Tomadio Mufusa, a business for Maya, and no, I was from Amateur Sanoma, and so Etima Cosa, Timwasam, no, Eddie Amateur Frontier Tray, and so that's a road to Ababe Dunafe, Yarasan and Nomasu Ebesia Cra, Yadis House Story, no, and so that in their Twitter and they cancelled so Ababe Dra. 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Nyame ya tuma aye Wednesday, omu game against Malaga. So omu say, wastati ya emani nyo ngongwa. Se bibi ya nsi, because I say, dia no me kika koni diye. 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Nese mte biya aye Barcelona team no. En timi enya sa breakthrough no. 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Ebe din se bueno. En statisa ke mte likely se. Omu mat against Malaga. Omu en so mte ebe timi ya statigentia. Meka sa se mni nyano. Eni se. Sauko Atletico Madrid training na Ekosuna and Christian Romero individual work after say one assign the Adema team no Sanso and Thomas Lemar or also individual training Eddie Alma team ne so Alexander Solo Tanguyan Tono Achasano any different training hopper na Urachas Orano 11 a free AS time or started training and neighbor Pim Yami and a training and on Timia Cosson Obo prepare a Wednesday and Obo game no Ebe Cosso Wednesday no matter Ebe Cosno Chasa 11 coaching on Ebe Tim Yasia Cano Obebo 442 no goalkeeper no Jean Oblak wanom and betem Ediama team no Marcos Lorente and Wetchi McPubel Alex Grimaldo and a like is a Christian Kuti Romero wanom Ebetimia started Ama team no Oko Metona Giuliano Simeone and Wetchi Martin Schaumann Abraham Tenanit and Johnny Cardoso and Afe Alex Baina Omo and Atasa Womedon attack no Aye 2 Abraham Tenanit and Chasa Kan In Lee and Afe Julian Alvarez one on and so Aye striker Adima Timno in Chasu coach no 11 one on episode this season. What is your kind? Emma no masu etime kosininye. Anything aye likely senya mea tuma. Wednesday, Emma tenu e basuno. 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Yadis a story no. Ediamete for diamete. Enise eno basuna for gema. 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Ates omni FC baso. 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Emma sa gemnum. E kos ya se. Hans Flick nene ni aje pa adeya. Ose ohe lamin. Ekwa Lamin Faso and so a pressy Adima team na Utimisa was sent after game no omuye no coach no a ball Lamin Abaso and I'm saying Lamin a pressy harder and no mason let him across to yet they and once I'm there to the Arsenal for Munya but to the meba masuna fe update aurua and was a monsa canon yadisa update no and so that to the mamaso etimate emma jumediano etime koso Real Madrid team no unimse yabako madu for no son And now, Faye, you're the most young, and so at your Twitter, and my most matina, definitely a maintenance road to flight, you know. we are set it off. Rodri Jano, and it has a Cancelo Jano, Omotra, Kepapa, and it has a Nano Pesoko Spain, and it has a Riasinina, Flighter, Omo Air Trucking and a Paper, and your Jedikine. Aye Rodrigo Cascante, the Toso Aye Joao Cancelo, Cancelo Cradenche Krobe Duru, Altasanon, and it's a dear city, yet this our story, you know, and the Artita, and Mamma Sumatimati, Mamenko Real Madrid 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Dadiate Omu supporters no Emma Nomasu at me Koso Kama Diamete and Nano Pay and it's a short timer Ombe introducing a your players are Murray team no and so at me at no Omese Omu Mansem training bia Emma Hot. Sanso, any of from Twitter say, Omu ya, any of the person who makwain, Emma, a year players in Bia, and so any media for Nikas and Intina, Omu Antiasia, Emma Semtrefo, and so 1990, 13 in the year, and Yametro Janemum no, young from Twitter say, Omu Pesa, a year players no, any Jose Mourinho, Omu Bian, Ebe interview on Intino, and ya Domeman Semtrefo, and so 13 Abbe say, Omu introduce Omu ya, Omu 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
1: just looking ahead.
0: Edi MT4, ema musu etime te, Mikela Teta, ibusani se, na oni Martin Keown, ene yesa interview no. Ene busani se, ese, Premier League, oba yeno, mudi ngwate, second, my total CBA say, my gym, and your similar so motivation bang, and I'm doing them this season. How are Mover Faso and so I'm a year this season, Noma and so let me call Yentia Sama, make a teta attitude.
1: Just looking ahead, we look back first at last season and, you know, you finished 8th, 5th, 3 seconds and you kept telling the players, look, I believe in you, you can win it, but now you have won it. What extra do you think that will give you this season in terms of, like, belief for your players having actually gone ahead and won something? I know it's difficult to manage your minutes today and that's frustrating, but nonetheless, you must be really fired up for this season.
2: No, well, first of all, understanding that we have the ability to do it, but recognizing what it has taken us all the way to what we want to achieve and still recognize the big margins that we have to be much better as a team, much better individually, and then that has to be supported with the ambition of the club, which is there, unquestionable.
1: Just look at it.
0: Okay. And no, I am some Mikel Arteta, no, and a coach Arsenal team, no, and a Uranum, and a Sansom, no, Twitter, a Quayer, Arsenal team, the Arsenal first, so Uram, our test, this is instead of Bayer, almost from Gabetimi Asa Jelikino, and the SC Ominasuno, and a Uranum, and a Sansom, the Twitter, I don't want some, no, and the Metaphor, say Arsenal team, no, Unim Sastanan. omunyoma twen se omatoye 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Ya recharge packages in Edmond and Tisabosome son Naso Peso recharge a young pro decodana. 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Ye home service account. Sir, oh, yeah, China Quayer. 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the a Morgan Gibbs White, you know, and Muriani Musa, almost from Nebetimia Toa, and no NHS Jeffrey Oba. Yeah, this is our story, you know, and you are to the Chelsea and Hilal, and I'm Sir Pedro Neto, it's a boy no Esoba Cro Emma, Yanyan in Chia Crossan or any Hilal for no, I say, Omu Yanisa, not Yetianye, any update I won't win ye, Menyan in Chessa, Hilal, and Chelsea. Oma schedule meeting. 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And then transfer to take you good. Pedro Neto 100 million pounds. I don't know what to say. He has a chance for no. I have a cock or catch a hell of one. Say, Moose Cadia, Mofamrana Matrona, someone is cancelled. 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I'm so attacking in the I know say attacker Owo Morgan Rogers, attacker Owo Kopama, attacker Owo Oura, Nitim and so editors a Joao Pedro, and my attack no anya say, Unimsa Kopama, Adia Kotu does a last year, and Oman Kweye, and Fama no, na ono, Nania JSNA, one cause I walked up in about 6 weeks now, and it just some months now, Oura no, and so I hear, and my test or no etime. Arresting on Ebe Boa Chelsea papa this year. We are Chelsea supporter Monsha and no Ayo Kopama and him Emma Nomasu and Kosu weekend Omu Ebo Aya three goals and Yadessa Real Sociedad Tim no Etimete Kanimbako and no Etessa Ayo Morgan Rogers or no Etwatinadi Kankura and my Chelsea Bobo Konitino. 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I was a Manchester and ya 1 or 2. And some I had a back on. Emma no masu etime kosuntine. 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I saw a chili say. I was a onya signing sir. 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Unim sir. 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Diana ya tini sir. 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And I may come for them anything computers, anything projectors, anything beer, and on I to say are your computers there, are your Jeffrey praise. And I may come for the amount. Your Bantama High Street, GNTC opposite war, our Unity House War, Okra on Sabetimia Kane. Your number no, 0244-026203, 0244-026203, 0502-747579, 0502-747579. Now near Kasa, Midima Fueba Center, and here Dr. Time, that's all. 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
1: And the girls are not to blame, no, I say, until the rotting tool is pulled out. The mouth must chew with caution.
0: Caution, that's right. And was it all lizard life?
1: Life was it.
2: More than an ABF is anywhere.
1: I'm on fast. I'm on fast. I'm on
0: fast. I'm on fast. I'm
2: on fast. Now, what can a year budget I would do on a year state of the nation address I would do? Sometimes, Nyama a year a bay nipa a year ordinary Ghanaian. And we said that end to the critical issues. Nancy, Ghana Health Service, Ashanti Region, yes, mortality rate, Ashanti Region, a lady. And we change a chimun of the Mayan, a quiet mammon be a first so called our year, our Ashanti Region, be wa. Ah, a necessary be a defender, say be more high referral cases, but in your kind of car, Ashanti Region. Yes, we'll be all crampy, I know, preaching a view crampon, I say, procedure, and I say, baby, yes, about what that crampon. Yenibi. Only according to the horse, I know the film. Who can report or money buy ye? Ah, Shanti Region, a Libby, a was a ye, a ma equa washua, equa kuuna. Sandy Marinano, who say, a be ye, banner headlines, and I say, be that the impending if we are not
0: say,
2: Ghana, call ye politics.
0: If it's 1992, the very first time I'm a say, ye, ah, Ghana for bet me a cross check it. Set yenya mampeni certain president all comment on accident. Eye at the time wa bibiani anyaso be kwai MC afredam wa ekwo wiye wonsanwem okay.
1: Omo ko meeting.
0: Ewo ewo pediatric lodge.
1: You know kunya accident.
0: Obano an obewu yenya yenkai na busu
1: afore.
0: That's right. Ombewu ye wokwem. That was when we heard the then certain president Nanado say or Sunday voice of condolence to the family. Meanwhile, that very same week, you know, na American Ford or transported 20 passengers from Bogosu to Kumasi. Omo abeshi wakwem beyond recognition. We never heard anything from the certain president. Enti eben omo an omo kasa. 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Mese wope me kurabome. 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
1: open
0: but Ghana ni no so na obetrete me social media ye be kun ye ni ba bia wote
1: ah
0: you see
1: imagine
0: what am I say
1: and abu aje kase who's an anado baby so to di atem
2: there be there be o
1: who's an anado baby to di atem
0: enti we
1: dia okuma no no
0: say say me gai
2: na wo
1: occupation hazard ni bia
2: akwanhye esi ye nanu ya
0: na madam dem ni me threaten me
2: akwanhye esi ye nanu ya what is say
0: me gai
2: at say abam mpanifo bi de krata bia ba ewo ho
0: medai
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0: 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That very day, no, Senkaneya wo national leader, name of Nanya political leadership. Wa. Ni see, I could donate 3,000 Ghana cedis. Brian, what 3,000 Ghana cedis. And Ghana, we lack commitment in saving lives. Name we have the strength, the energy, the capacity to propagate lies because a non Ghana for us here day.
1: Epe. A man penocration, Nadana.
0: Ah.
1: Tomadie,
0: Brahma, that's
1: it. A cano, we saw the number be two. A cabby, Uzumi cabby number plate. About your candy, a kunipa. It's a bra engine and 6.2 commands a face with number figures in the member.

0: man nya fi na mbeka 024 bi a chere wo wo de bra angel 96.1 commerce facebook person the emergency sunny fika ihu ya can registration number bo poyi say dia me de me nkade ti am de beto a chere wo bra angel 96.1 commerce facebook on abeh
1: ne da ho number plate ne da ho
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0: ene onyan tu kwan no bra
1: your safety tips be on. Senior, in here you. Mesa me for car. And found late, am I? Maybe me see for so for line. Car no, I pay abrepo. Me jina ho 1 minute. Echa ki hwese owo insurance. And sana me fro. Oni bi anka nka me late.
0: Na na ka dwa unko.
1: Ana ka me ma.
0: Car na nka ro dwa se insurance.
1: And to him, I dey obenya de obi. And to dia Ghana ni yo. Ofa phone no a. Now I bought *920*57#
0: Education free offer. Be a new offer. But I'm also a moment saying
1: *920*57#. When you're Sunday, I'll back at you and say, enter the vehicle's registration number.
0: Number, car is the general enemy.
1: No, I bought car number. I then ask him. Who push him? Nasa, our insurance. The car details in the in our baby. I'll back at you and say, active policy. Boss, a kind of registration number, no to us, so kind of color at to us. So, my patch of *920*57#.
0: No, the kind of decision number
1: details, not to us. And to the make us a kind of with him, no, boy, *920*.
0: When you're for the air,
1: when
0: you're for the idea, boy, now when you're for the
1: job, that's right. What do you
0: have a craft as you can see? I will be a tariff.
1: Ubo shim. Nasa ewa insurance ha. Ubo se car no kalampo wa de beba. 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
0: Na. Very educative pa. Na me chile se.
2: Na se ene.
0: Sabila afranchuke ya grofo. 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
2: Ka. 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
1: Ene medium.
2: So kwa ko uko ko spirit for cry senka o ma diviele fo
1: ayawe
2: na so
1: ana enti se any insurance obeka chere se the vehicle's registration number not found in the MMID not as a kind any insurance si form na ayana me ra ho ye dia mo mo she uniform yi o ko kan on bu afu
3: oh normally so she am na o kana normally mo se woni left or right na o
2: MPP as a man now working. Oh, can't you be Buama? Only father send better than once. No bit of Facebook will be the appear, man. Was a liver by an abuade. We know that you have a bad agenda against we, the MPP people.
1: You see,
2: but your agenda will not work. Why?
0: What
2: I think you are working for NDC.
0: Ah,
2: appear, you man. Where
0: appear, you man. Where do you come again? Appear,
1: oh, you are
0: appear. I was with the mum, boo food.
2: Oh,
0: I don't know who they.
2: Oh, I saw my TIA.
0: Yeah, it will be a team to your cow. Yeah, maybe what dinner me tiano.
1: You are.
0: Me trip to be classic and me turn left and right.
1: Yeah, and now I want acquire democracy under attack.
0: And this is for most of the what do you say?
2: Appear man,
0: what do you say? With all due respect, be out here red in chain. Appear man, me just watch here 10 years. So what here red 10 years, pa, Ukumasia. On can't jump saying this is for Abomepa. Hey, for where? Now me dinner, Monsieur Yasham by. Ginami.
2: Ana ya.
0: Now be a man who
2: have be a man. Sebi.
0: We are working for NDC.
2: Sebi.
0: Okay.
2: Be a we share omo profile omo that honi adi. No more. Omo ma politics I do omo.
0: Be a man who has my
2: ear. Odi omo a want chasi o.
0: Enti a o kasa o. O se e njua NDC.
2: Ante de.
0: Ebe ma bom abaso kwa mufaso mko tu abba ubi mpira.
2: Incident free.
0: Ni makama. 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I'm telling you,
1: I brought your uncle and the general car pump.
2: Obia Monument,
1: my crown one in seven.
0: It's way for a go to Abama. Delegates for Monument.
1: Your friend is so proprietary.
0: To Abama, we also be our own unity. A very flattered form of Bagasam. I dear Moyana Solono, one more from the Dorso Pam, and Cranberry Grimo. I pay a man or any affair of Gasabampa. Let out, Messiah, listen to it up here. Brown will help you.
1: Brown him, sir, over Kobukum, not even the profile picture crown, either.
2: And your profile picture, no crap face in America. 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
1: Brahim me one kind no
0: apia Debbie
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0: 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But we are about to present also some people who are on paper party. We are about to change our mind. We are about to die for the money. We are about to show our love for the money. We are about to be a man of bitter truth. We are about to be a man sorry. And we are about to be a man sorry. We say, yeah, yeah, Kojiska. Yo.
2: Tama no more position. Answer no more every face did Drubin defeat him. Now come, Master Ma. Now, Omujan saw you. No partner in Yakono. But to Cass and Bia. That time, they were living in a fool's paradise of a denier.
0: Uncle.
2: As someone said, CBT and Ocacha or Ma, among person, this is unless said, ready to know.
1: Brownim, Okai may boost some more. Bible may boost some was in Yansan Sam Kankakra, a more do Emma Sebi, or Bible and Cassie Bet Mimi Cassibi. Was in Yansan Sam and to men cancel it here. And your Bible is Mebusam was in Yansan Sam Kankakra. Proverbs, no. Was in Yansan Sam Kankakra, a more do Emma Okwasia, a senate, a bony and Yaya Diafra. My men Coco Jack, Abusia, my men Ma Quaba. Oh, Randy. I was saying, if we go Jack Farmer, Anna, Emma, and a tier for ne, yet a chef for, and there, every day. The patch of Kojak, ye babidium kumwe, and I was sent a home common ye babidi. Ye be try your dental structure, your dental framework, and the functions of your teeth. Jumedia says I was seen it dear, na or how been till we seen it to me. Jumedia backwards as I was seen it to me, and as I would do, we see best ray with confidence. Now, one ferrier. Now, so here we see, as I did, what the pair, a hydrion, eh, he, and Taman Castle, how you him one word, Jaw, Tim, me patcho, who be here, Kojak, charcoal toothpaste, and I meant Chakra, Kojak, charcoal toothpaste, Name woman, dear numbers, no, a be an 10 minutes, answer. And come why ye dear Ninginano, me go so I make a say, who bet me a fair numbers in a Kojak farmer, now near penny for in Como 0531 069 945 0531 069 945 and 0531 070 020. 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Would ye din one? A self explanatory, a channel who answered that Kojak charcoal toothpaste. Factory was yanopa, any anumre, a normal toothpaste, and no I've been a me use of ye. DNT and who be here so be used to be an essay. Research actually said about 95% of Enuania who do a yedi wagana hano. A carbohydrate, a starch, and a carbohydrate, and so the study of dentition. I'm my auntie, as yes, say, yes, it may change the colors of our teeth. And until now, Sebio, obesia quest, and other bet, and a gunanum. Any who be here, Kojak, charcoal toothpaste, would the truth see the Bidiana woman in tea, a baying cacao warning in every one room. Now, as soon as what in Yadaho, and until what Seria, or confidence, or Seria won't ferry, or Casa or bedroom won't ferry, a Kojak charcoal toothpaste. I feel to tell me. The moment I'll be who say we see a chin namono or gamono, I ya reddish as a ya cocono, a chressa a crow about siance, your friend periodontal diseases, and answer periodontitis, and numcro sanitia. 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A ye signal, I abo a man yes, a crow about siance, and unti ube yusu Kojak P. Toothpaste and then a mouthwash. Kojak P. Toothpaste and then a mouthwash. 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A bad penetrating, a bad real raw sin as a ho. 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We be here Kojak P toothpaste and then a mouthwash. 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
2: Abeji.
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1: 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You be sure you have your cram.
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0: sending message that I'm going to be a servant leader. I'll be close to them. And I think the message went down. 488 versus 173. It got almost three times. So I think the endorsement is overwhelming and the message was clear. What I told them was that we have to come together, be unified, so we can work towards power. Not power to lord over others, but power to create opportunities for the youth and to secure the future for our elderly. So I just want to greet my opponent. My opponent, I always say, is my mother's classmate. So he's a father. He's not my adversary. He's not my target. The target is to try and criticize, to analyze the doings of this government and make sure that we work hard so that December 2028, Alhaji Dr. Mahmood can be the president of this republic and lead Ghana into the next phase of transformation and jobs for the youth. And so I think so far, everything was smooth with the exception of a few hitches. The hitches makes the excitement. And I'm happy that largely we have conducted ourselves well.
1: That I don't care whoever thinks about it. Dr. Baumia is my friend and will continue to be my friend. I will not hide it. I'm not a hypocrite. And if for this reason anybody wants to imprison me, go ahead. Prison is for not for animals, it's for human beings. I've been there, I didn't die, I came back. And so it is not a crime to be a friend. And I want to say, Dr. Baumia and Hajia Samira Baumia are my friends, my sisters, my brothers, and my bosom friends with no apology. Papa, am I right?
2: Okay.
3: Regional youth organizer. Me catch them say you be your wonders. I will burn a half. And to much as I see them catching grand and num, and I will win a bono yinana. Yeah, we need 26 from a young boss. Ekosi Atebubu. Yeah, we need 26.
2: Okay.
3: And in there, chat in the money you want. Me catch them say wonders. Yeah, year 2016. No. Chat in that. Yeah, be your sa wonders in 2028. So far as I hear, call lesson 2028 in every vote.
4: Angel.
3: One more matter that one way or the other, no. You know, be flash here. You be flash here, maybe Jimre. I come one after the other. Let me know my quack to drink. Come, I say, be a Yabina United Front. Now, you need a bina at this one in the CNE.
2: Let
3: me show me, man, for you now, boss. Do my dear Modia Shaman, sir, if you know any. My show, man, when you're 2028. One becker said, decision on Miki and Neno, any decision on my year at Wogu. And to me, Domun in Assis or Munchanimo, Seminomo Baba Yaduma, Napa Tinapan and Tuma Pipra.
5: Yeah.

0: Abner Rice. Energy in Kwa.
1: FDA, a jet in crats with that.
2: Obutan Sim no. So say the what do?
3: And Yamia, as a dunkoma angel rock mixer, a bramipa. My rep was some Adam Yadija, a tutus Yariano, and I sign a mammy who are dinosaur, mature vitality and energy.
4: Wait, dear, Utica, was this Yaran idea? Yankanica say, would say ye,
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1: me padua ba na o ma mene no na that report won say en common na wodi na very very sensible what say me say aho fe no
0: wanim
1: wanipedia
0: ni de dua mu
1: won say eye wanim your face card
0: yeah face card
1: wanipedia your body from utri sukosi unase any de dua mu what's inside you de obie wano a obeka
0: okay say say any x-ray I be hu de dua mu abna m chair
1: fantastic
0: what is inside of a lady that makes them beautiful
1: no
2: I think from the beginning, how the person talks.
0: See the okasa.
2: Yes. How the person relates with people.
0: See the oni nipan tem STA.
2: How wa osi handle issues. Unti minka se umo fe na bibiki tuwebi ana trigger. I mean, you need to be calm in situations. So, I think see the osuba in sitie. How wa osi ni inkufu relate e very important. And amo obiti minka se o abaye ne umo fe basede ni suba in sitie de. But when it comes to Nipedria, but the woman, people will see you to be strong.
0: Okay. And see that is your definition of who a beautiful person is and a beautiful ladies. And according to you, Abna for Nyemu Queen and a musician be a Tonyuma or the Abna.
2: Yeah.
0: And also the Ampo. Abna is the most abused.
2: Can promise.
0: Daddy
2: Lumba. The Marbra.
0: Hey, my producer say, I raise your voice, my 90 minute talker. Okay.
2: Yeah.
0: Interesting. Abusia for Abna, Miss Malaika contestant for this very year. And they and then have a chit chat. Now support via give it him their money. Via. Of course, before the whole idea, so be taking up this challenge.
2: Yeah.
0: What was the most compliment you used to receive from your friends?
2: I think I joined TikTok. That was 3-4 years ago. And I didn't know the content I was creating. Mine was singing Daddy Lumba songs. And singing like High Life.
0: Now country
2: really
0: kakra
2: my High Life. Me High Life fan. So a Drew Baby, you know, na me kwa sorry one day. And I took a video of Atadi and Eshemi. And all of a sudden, everybody loved the dress. Everybody
0: was it Afrocentric? Or what kind of dress was it?
2: It was Ankara design. It was Ankara dress.
0: Yeah, I think I'm having a feedback that you need to project more.
2: Okay.
0: Yeah, I think your voice is fake. Yes, draw it closer to your lips.
2: Okay. Can you hear me now?
0: Yeah. I hope if I compliment your lips, you wouldn't feel harassed.
2: No,
0: you have amazing lips.
2: Thank you.
0: Hey, Debbie, you have to. No, you know you're in a generation where you need permission to compliment a lady, right? So yeah, it's quite sensitive. Okay.
2: So, me try video.
0: Right.
2: Fatadi and Michelle, you're quite sorry.
0: Okay.
2: And since then, everybody loved the dress. Everybody was asking, where did you get the dress at that time? So na students, I think I'm fair. I bought it 100 cedis somewhere.
0: Oh,
2: but I
0: and
2: think,
0: rocky.
2: Yes, I think that I've always been saying, say, atade, ube timi puti atade together. But depending on how, ode atade no, ebe ya umu. It comes to your hair, your nails, and a lot of things putting together to make the dress looks very, very nice.
0: So judging from the okay, let's say, regular attire,
2: regular one,
0: and then post your TikTok, no compliments.
2: It went viral.
0: Okay,
2: I think that was when I discovered that is what I meant to do.
0: Okay, so now
2: that was my content.
0: And see, when you go to your socials, what kind of content are you putting out there?
2: Fashion and beauty.
0: Okay,
2: yes,
0: right then. Talking about how attire any expensive, so when confidently any compliments. So do you think that ladies are more say was so all the designers to look bougie, you know?
2: No.
0: That concept is misplaced.
2: Very.
0: I'm not for ladies no Felicia.
2: Like, I'm doing the Fendi, before
0: the
2: Chanel. You're good.
0: Okay.
2: I can buy 100 dress. Obviously about 1,000 dress. And so you and I, we will look the same. And now some requirement then will be nicer than hers.
0: Okay.
2: Because of how I will put it together. That is why sometimes you have to know your body type. how you will style

0: dress.
1: Right.
0: Obo no fa tade anu ahye. Onim se oh, atade we mecha. E chichire medodo. Mi hi atade ye flare. Mi hi atade a e bia wo se me style top ni say. Wo se me di brooch bo ha. E wo se me ye mi ti say. And your hair also complements your dressing.
1: Mm.
0: You cannot wear a dress and do any hairstyle and you think that, oh, and see, sometimes people will be like, I wore the same dress, but it doesn't look as nice as how you're rocking it.
1: See, sometimes yes. your hairstyle could be a minus to yes. combination. You know?
0: Yes.
1: Oh, really?
0: Yes.
1: So, I mean, from what you're saying here, Oka say, man, Obu Awa share very expensive outfit. But then, Onya compliments, you know, Obi Be share the same expensive outfit, less costly. No, Onya compliments, you know. Do you, studying this generation, you are Gen Z, right?
0: Yes.
1: You are Gen Z, two fellow Gen Zs, you know, a man. The kind of dressing they dress, now on what is it, they have, say, is self-confidence. No, do you always agree with that?
0: No. I think that this generation follow trends too much.
1: Okay.
0: Because me growing up, what I know is what I wear.
1: Okay.
0: Me in kotoa tadia, you know, these kind of little dresses, no, it's very costly than the ones that you wear to church.
1: Okay.
0: Yes. So me, if I have to get some dress, I would definitely get a dress that I can wear to any places than to just get a dress that makes me they call an adro a PA means me femko baby a okay. Yes.
1: Okay. Interesting. Ebusia for any mabna ne wahan my mabna is in the race for Miss Malaika 2026. Now whose idea was it for you to go into the house this year for Miss Malaika?
0: I think last year I was on live and I think last year I was on live and one of my followers was like, Abna, you need to go to Miss Malaika or Ghana's Most Beautiful. Then I loved about it. Because honestly, I didn't see myself there. Not there, I said me bro, so.
1: Low self-esteem or you feel no. The timing was wrong or you feel say.
0: But I feel like stuff like that, you need to really prepare yourself that this is what you're going for. And at that time, I had no idea of it. I wasn't ready. That is how I put it.
1: Okay.
0: So, this year...
1: Yeah, I'm not going to be my...
0: That was weeks ago. I saw a post about them. It was media. So, I said, hey, I didn't know what you mean. I said, So... me could be on my Instagram and I went to my hidden messages and I saw that they sent me a message.
1: Why am I sending you a message?
0: Miss Malaika. That they want me to be part.
1: Really?
0: Yes.
1: I didn't know Bia Kacho say.
0: Me unkono.
1: Mabna consider sad you.
0: Yes.
1: Ah, I will touch you.
0: Yes.
1: And I didn't purchase you.
0: Yes. They sent me a DM.
1: It is miraculous.
0: Yes. And I was surprised. So I kept it to myself and I was thinking about it. My dream home is eh. Na me die ade a enkrofo ka se me nko no enne afi ade no so aba me honum then I said a prayer about it me bo hum pa
1: ye.
0: Then I called my big sister said say ni say na si and she was like oh Abna call me Judy inti omo share date see be your audition we were 54
1: ladies
0: yes and they are selecting 30 out of the 54 so your call audition no nya me enum no kwen. Not my nervous because
1: are the cool girls now more banana.
0: Hey, can I man off?
1: Sir?
0: Chai.
1: Aha, me watch you. Also, who have been a crab, but now my name crass who call audition on whom mark, I am sure second and form. And I'm also, I must be any loyal. No, who got a bit. Oh, Banu, young man.
2: I'm gonna remember so much.
1: Debut.
2: I'm gonna form
1: my man. I say, all condition of whom man.
2: Mr. Minu would think we'll be my man.
1: So when you saw ladies not be auditioning, who said Ghana man
0: wow, the skin, or more dressing, but I believed in myself.
1: Okay,
0: and I know that I can do more than
1: beyond anything. How beautiful your contestant, your fellows were looking. What was the other factors and not intimidate you, Kakra?
0: They're not intimidating me. That was actually my first time.
1: Okay.
0: Into stuff like that. It'd be more honor on my call beauty pageants. Yeah. So my but I mean the name first time see okay.
1: Now let's talk about your first time standing before faculty of judges or more judge. after a more review no a dien tina oti e chiyo nko mwa mse ya maa mwuchu su se kasa ni pana umu yu wa mwono bi
0: ya miye ni mnu kweni miko tina ase no die na ayu msheshe yonko wa tina misheki na misheki uwe ni ya kwa in two pairs nipa tutu no mwoko nipa tutu but mi chui hono mno na ayu msheshe wom but judges no because they have been there before the only thing she said was calm down. And that was when I started flowing.
1: Any known faces, face be another judges.
0: Yeah, omo ni na yeni mumu because they are past queens.
1: Okay.
0: Yes, omo na na ne a judges.
1: No celeb, celebrity.
0: Jasmine.
1: Okay.
0: Yeah.
1: Okay.
0: And Mrs. Trudy.
1: Okay.
0: She's also a past queen. Yeah.
1: Okay. All right. Interesting conversations over here. So now, omo you, I'm saying, Maka
0: say. They say, yeah, selected manager 30.
1: 30. Are you being camped? Your camp more house be an
0: camp here for 3 days.
1: Okay.
0: Yeah, by Friday.
1: Was it about grooming or the do's and don'ts of the whole thing?
0: Yes.
1: Okay.
0: Obi or Honoma on Timinkasa, so they were teaching us.
1: Okay.
0: Letting us know how we are supposed to go with the show.
1: Yes. Miss Malaika, judges no almost a dear no more she for someone to become Miss Malaika.
0: If you ask me a personal one, I believe that being a queen is not about beauty, it's about what is inside you. So
1: Mukuin bet me aje Miss Malaika.
0: Of course.
1: A Mukuin can win Miss Malaika.
0: Yes.
1: Oh, okay.
2: But who is a Mukuin?
0: But anyway,
1: I believe that
0: everyone is beautiful though.
2: Mamda, before you go, I just want to say this. Bien wo ye Mukuin will be as
1: Mukuin ho.
2: Oba bien of pot fashion with him. Oba bien wo ye Mukuin will be as.
1: Are you sure?
2: Oba bien wo Sika no nyanya.
0: Yes.
2: Sika no nyanya. Obe bien one no time.
1: You think that any lady sika kana obe transform or you quick
2: over Vinicius Junior po ya clear example Ben Mampo where how what ma transform me. Me try what here Vinicius Junior na no.
1: Ojiri so obe bien na sika koni mu a obe timi afri mu kun
2: abe pot ma Faiza.
1: Faiza let me stop using Faiza.
2: My Faiza 100,000 Ghana cedis. Enche Faiza. Would stand to mbebwebwe. Stand with your peace of mind.
1: Say the BBL. Faiza
2: will
1: BBL.
2: And yes, your peace of mind in power. Your peace of mind in power. Uhunye fe.
1: Who glow say glow washing powder no?
2: Busa mabina. Tama no, so na boys be here no. No more stress no. But no matter BBL, you know bia, or more peace of mind that. Wow to wa. And you BBL.
0: What
2: is that? And you and I make him be
1: so what Waisa is saying, you believe that
2: one more time.
1: Obabia and you
2: obabia no one more time. No cry.
1: It's Kako obabia mo anho yefe.
2: Sure.
0: Obabia on timi gaso obabia anho yefe. Obabia mo fo. Even if enye face nkwa. Our body.
1: Mhm.
0: Yes.
1: Na the one you lucky with face and body ne. No so na ho fo you define any say.
0: Obia no one you lucky with that.
1: Oh, how?
0: Obia no so ne ne dio.
1: Ahana mi
0: bisa. Oh, crabbing also no dio.
1: Oh, there be me this kind team me dim lame. Okay. But what I'm saying
2: is that there also yes, as I say, it's a pure open intelligent girls.
1: But yeah,
2: Obuwa, we need to know for intelligent. So what I say, me so me di ende, ebi ame peno for. To no matter who intelligence, ebi ame fa wa abje.
1: Oh yeah, you too
2: me peno for you too me no yes. Ebi so oh yeah, sebi hotel na beto chia.
1: Interesting conversation. So now,
2: I don't know, maybe I tell another interesting conversation.
1: Now, Mabna, now you are in a race, you're tough. Now,
0: yeah,
1: there were a lot of misconceptions about a man or more person more pageant. Before, so we're remnant, now it's TB. It be saying, and now it's about people like ladies or more pageants. Misconceptions.
0: Honestly, media mean TV because it wasn't something that I was
1: now
0: looking
1: follow.
0: To, yes.
1: Okay. Because now society was stereotyped be about a man who the same. Because even some of the previous queens of various pageants came out to complain about a lot of things they faced through the near their day. So you there, it's your first time.
0: Yeah. So I have not come across stuff like
1: that. Unya bembo time I was discussing with family, say, oh, person to an amount way. Among can one say, yes. Okay.
0: No, I have a sister. She's very supportive. I mean, she encouraged me to be at that stage
1: moment. Yeah. Did you confide in other people?
0: Honestly, I wanted to before that no mumaye box
1: okay.
0: to do unboxing. Na no me say me post not say I'm familiar. Not me any day.
1: Okay.
0: And see, I kept it to myself, even though I know that nyame betimi aye no.
1: Okay.
0: Me dey me koya me dey no meja dey akin na me nyame. So I left it for God, and honestly, I was part of the 30 out of the 54.
1: And congratulations, you have code A 28.
0: Yes.
1: And today is how we code when you be more stay in the competition. Anytime be a map now for Miss Malaika 28.
0: Yes.
1: Is it for now or throughout?
0: Throughout.
1: Throughout.
0: Yes.
1: Angela Van Kumasi 96.1 be her map now wearing some amazing smile. Wow. Which part of your body is your favorite? You're yourself. Which part of the body are you a fan of? Because I love your teeth and lips. I love your teeth and lips.
0: I think my legs.
1: Oh, then I'm missing out.
2: Nenayo
1: is for more. Maybe I should move on me go gross and maybe I'm meeting. Maybe I should number confirm me and mommy.
2: Why?
1: I say the best part of the body and then
2: I would do Kobovia. They say, no, man, hey, yeah, because it is all be chocolate. But no question, I said, who know who Mabina didn't know?
1: Okay, this is my first time though.
2: That who knew?
1: I think,
2: yeah, the any Mabina because any mini film crab, even no jar of one thing.
1: Beauty queen. I can't wait.
2: Support, mama can't pass me to Ghana for no kumasi man.
1: Right.
2: You're not your queen.
1: Yeah.
2: She say the supporter. You know, I also the man.
1: Yeah.
2: You be boss star code you.
1: Yeah.
2: Code you need here.
1: And
2: you know, I know that. And you
1: dialing number no.
2: Yes.
1: Yes. *711.
2: *711.
1: *80#
2: *80#
1: *711.
2: *80#
1: *711. *80# code number near 28. 28 in Kwadia.
2: Oba now I reply said number 28.
0: For 28 in the crown na ma bna be pia.
1: Na vote no twa gum say the opebia. To keep
0: from
1: you in the
0: competition. From 50 so going.
1: Oh yeah. Oh na say for.
2: But my meaning come akra.
1: Oh na dey.
2: One of our own. I report judge she here na yin nyina yin.
1: Oh okay.
2: And port me me dey yen to yen so no go abonting. Abonting dey me say you said there be. She's one of our own. And me me dey looking from the outside world, you know. She's doing well. Yeah, TikTok on the BRT Subi.
1: Yeah.
2: You ma any near mom we know social media and so. And basically on no your bar or ba social media and so sebi on raw run and whole post the put his animal.
1: Is that your concern? Are the boys complaining?
2: We're very professional.
1: Yeah.
2: Open in tidy shape.
1: Responsible content.
2: Sorry, ma who say yes. And nuntina Miss Malaika for bet to my far or more official hand or their trend report. It was social media. So how long do we get this kind of official pages writing to us? And you see, a daily activities. No, no, yeah, no, one yeah, now you say about compo. On one morning, walk a crack a crash and it could do. And maybe the support of Ghanaians.
1: I think that Mabna a lot. No, Mabna MC Barima. That's one of my brother, one of the notable hype men we have in Ghana. Testing me say. I mean, or enjoy when I think
2: so. TikTok or constituency can see
1: it. It looks like
2: we post it entire now. Boom, I could down for baby. I want to marry you. I'm in a portfolio to wire the uncle. We are now going to play.
1: Remember, we check it to have been a mefa, but anyway, Mabna, we wish you all the best. We can't wait. The next time, you're about betting a hundred, then we are talking about the crown. And I saw what the thank you tour and you are coming.
2: Important, that's why I impressed me.
1: Right.
2: Because Mabna, my name is Nontibin Kasawa Nippon, but I know.
1: But then your confidence level, I think, is top
2: notch.
1: Say grooming. I think the grooming helps and all that. So, who are the most important person you want to acknowledge before we wrap up this conversation in this journey and all that?
0: My mom, my mother.
2: I saw tilapia.
1: Do you know you are on this seat because of your mom?
0: I know.
1: Yeah.
0: I know.
1: Your mom.
2: Now, what one?
1: Your mom is very supportive.
2: Yes,
1: I think. Very,
2: yeah,
0: my mom and my mother's sisters.
1: Yeah.
0: And I have.
2: Oh, your friend is a Bonadine.
0: My mom made the asotela. Oton tilapia. Or before Janshin. And my guidance. Mami anymore. She's a presenter at GH1.
1: Okay.
0: She has been helping me throughout the whole thing.
1: Right. Anyway, Mabna, thank you for coming and wish
0: thank
1: you all the
0: too.
1: Best.
0: On the last
1: yes, of course, you wrap
0: last,
1: up. Yeah.
0: Bepacho 13, yes, so to 20.
1: Bepacho yembo code ni subim. Michelle, yes, on this one. Mabna must win to the top. *711*80#. *711*#. The number is 28. Keep Mabna in the competitions. Yeah, your last words. Yeah.
0: Yeah, and my little sister, she has been very supportive. Mabna, CEO of Me Lashes.
1: Anyway, Mabna, we wish you all the best.
0: Thank you so
1: and
0: much.
1: And we hope to see you win. I mean, thank go you. Higher and higher. Yeah, monitor. Your social media handle, so we get to follow you as well.
0: My TikTok is Mabna218.
1: Mabna218. Yes. Okay, across all socials?
0: No, on Instagram is Mabna Ado.
1: Mabna Ado. Yes. Anyway, so I'm saying for all to me, I follow Mabna. Now, you've been with her on this journey to the top.
2: But you said Mabna said, I'm worried. Now, my message bro, I should see from
1: a bunch of honey boys wanting to know.
0: I'm just a baby.
2: Mabna so I just a baby.
1: Okay, so Mabna, who be potential Miss Malaike? Of course, what do you look out for in your ideal man? A man that comes to your life after imagine, I mean, of course, Miss Malaike, no? That's a man because of Baba Brabuma. Oh, yeah, Vetina. Then I'll be sure. What kind of man do you
0: want?
1: The
0: person must love God.
1: Why do you think loving God as a man is so ideal to your choice?
0: I think that if someone is a Christian and they love God, they can do a lot of things.
2: You don't know some wicked Christian. Yo, yeah, Christopher, I'm too much thing.
1: Okay, so now let me give you a rich guy, mm-hmm. a kind person. And a guy who fears God. Three way, who are you going to choose? Rich guy. Oba o, Bema o Wuska. Bema o, niye miye. Ni miye miye, but o, penya misum. But niye miye pa. Ena, Bema o, penya misum. Yes. Because they are kind people who are not religious. Very kind people who are not religious.
0: How can you be kind and not love God?
1: No, loving God is different, you know, but they are still ingrained in their flaws, you know. There are kind people who don't love God, it's true. There are very generous people who don't want to meddle with religion at all. And they are very wealthy people. And, of course, there are people who really fear God. So these three, Mama, me and Sawi, why not be choosing?
0: Eddie, you're so yummy. Yes, I'll still go for that.
1: The oh prayer tower, oh niska cry, okay. Oh, prayer tower,
0: oh. Mepes kani e diabu.
1: What's it?
0: Mepes kani e diabu.
1: Oh, yeah, she was on yanya, Miss Malaike and Tina, oh can you say?
0: Oh, mepes kani e diabu.
1: Why is that?
0: I want me a one.
1: Bema Oscar.
2: Uh-huh.
1: Bema, are you kind in some pass or echo?
2: Okay.
1: Any Bema was so yummy. Mabna Miss Malaike say obetu so bema osuro nyame na me even the osuro nyame ne say oniska kra o so no be peska no media bom
2: e ma bebe bebe tma
1: e na me say onyanya Miss Malaike ntia I am Miss Malaike we are in taste versus
2: oh Debbie
1: I am betting you
2: Debbie but
0: me as of mami
1: but it doesn't matter
2: yeah but there was of mami who and who yet the pa who who be that
0: why sir
2: oh no hey that of mami ahuma chi undi
1: on the day Tofia Rade anyway mommy wrap you up
2: but no matter how you see it mm-hmm. there was spirituality so yeah Feseka where there was soft for be dear man until I saw for Timmy woman
1: I know your intercessory prayer
2: that's
1: soft for dear man
2: that's soft for now much one and
1: anyway thank you so much for coming Mabna we wish you all the best 30 after 5 still locked on change your 96.1 I ain't your driver. Your conversation here, Baba BBA, Minty Mabna. If I tell you why I feel, was I a dirty? Say Abena Rice, no. Abena Rice.
2: Madam Mabna number 2, Jah.
1: Oh, I support.
2: Yes, but your Mabna number here. That's the phone number 2, Jah, because it's here never.
1: There was one young manager line.
2: Yes, Obi say so. Person of one Mabna or number 2 or what? Person.
1: Can you remember number 2? Now, cousins of me here more. Anyway, I think you need to put out numbers that the public can reach you on. Okay. If it's so personal, you have to.
2: Yes, I proposed. I said no, be nano. And I'm a family.
0: No, don't worry, it's
1: okay.
0: Fine.
1: Okay, let's go. Let's
2: how
1: go.
0: 0547 1594 9466.
1: Repeat that.
0: 0547 1594
1: 9466 into any kind 0547 1594 9466. Yes. Is it strictly cash or kind?
2: Any
1: form. Any form of help, cash or kind, and Mabna, keep Mabna in the Miss Malaika competition. That's a open. Oh, kind, send you an Eska. We'll go across me on the blocks.
2: I'm a kind, eh? Watch it. Hello?
3: Oh,
2: Massa, what are you doing? You are 12 years over 10 years in you. I know now, I'm out of your wine. What's your phone
1: round? But you need a manager, you know that.
0: Yeah.
1: So please kindly let management handle some of these things. People are going to harass you and all that. And people also can bait you in the form of help for other ulterior motives. Yeah. So be very vigilant on that. Wish you all the best. Thank you for coming through.

0: 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Make house a Franco Trading Enterprise. What's still phone papa pa fie? Over here na wise city wa chalking the phone you are one side. Franco.
1: Franco.
0: Now o mon crabat na o ko kofo clinic side on na o pe jaba jo enche on.
1: Pe jaba hodie no. Wa jaba hodie na ben.
0: Na ben o.
1: En ti bi o ha me wari nti no. Me pe nka wan ka waka kra.
0: Obe na guess ni nyina ja o. Live on air na o ka sa same. You say e ja o zizi abeni.
1: Na na wan da waro fo nyanga. And then we'll put on a make us a
0: ring the crash of grandma.
1: Maybe they say, I'm in for me, I'm in for or baby. I'm telling you today, from now going, Miss Mazem, be the 1 year anniversary.
0: On the radio, SYD,
1: and a tidy,
0: and it's in anchor form.
1: A pie say, oh, no,
0: anyway,
1: media
0: be lazy, be lazy, Tiana, my metric app, I'm a hoda. On the say, cry the media, cell phone, dear, I'm with my phone. In fact, many,
1: I don't know who you are fooling.
0: Oh, me can't, many more can't be
1: can I tell for whom is there, be cinema reward? Say cinema, I did the tennis, we are so reward.
0: Franco Trading Enterprise, phone papa, a
1: catch,
0: phone papa,
1: yeah, then partners, and you was here, a company,
0: Franco Trading Enterprise. And to watch it up now, since everybody beyond phones, some of the appliances about so motor washing machine blenders, name Nina, and to say Franco Trading Enterprise,
1: a phone papa,
0: phone papa, now tell it. Jeffrey at the new screens, giant screens, Nibia.
1: Right, Jeffrey, yes.
0: Also, your promotion.
1: He said, also, your promotion.
0: Okay, okay.
1: From 32 inches to 150 inches. But TV, man, I'm from down, who say, Boya.
0: Koyi.
1: Who see Ronaldo T? I would say, yes. Who sebi sebi.
0: Now, I'm saying, I'm for Serenado. Serenado.
1: Now, where you know?
0: Where they know? I'm on for a home watch party.
1: Oh, yes, I see.
0: And he also pay TV, papa.
1: Ronaldo,
0: yes,
1: the Superman. She's up her computers and accessories. We have projectors, network and accessories, CCTV cameras, and one card there, flash screen from 32 inches to 150 inches. There, and your Jeffrey Price computers. Maybe I told you, Jumeco, and now say, I'm crown crown up as ICT lab, and now say, open so your installation of internet padia, and your Jeffrey Price computers. But your project and I say, another person will install the projector, was sorry, honum, and now say, school, why. But your Jeffrey Price computer, but your laptop, as I answer desktop computer, so as I yeah, Jeffrey Price computer.
0: Catch Uncle Jeffrey say Mula, Mini Mula, Beba Hono.
1: Okay, okay, Brad Becker.
0: Yes,
1: Becker,
0: Chacha Manaswanti, yes, Mini Mula.
1: But your Kumasi Bantima, High Street, wow, or Ben JNT,
0: opposite Unity House,
1: 0244 026 203, and a 050-274-7579 Jeffrey Price Computer also bringing technology
0: to your doorstep.
1: The Pacho Angel Beverages, same in country, say Pacho Quadia Doko Doko Dinibinum. Doko Doko Dinani, I say, Obeji Angel Cola near, Angel Apple Lime near, Angel Peach near, Angel Strawberry near, the Pacho Angel Apple Lime, so same in country, I say, Boboni Dinibi Fasi, I'm weekends, and no. That uncle no be a man be chum minim a man be found money a me patchawa Angel Beverages. Ninja if you dear for no one number. The patch was 0244 83 2286 Bass the guitar salice.
0: Oh, yes, Bash.
1: What did you decode and every decode? No, Jeffrey Bash on him. Obey my discount. Come on, pa. Who TV from down here? My channels in the room. Channels been a man crying here no fee. Channels been a man baby girl crying here no fee.
0: And then crow room. What time I am she
1: show? Oh,
0: Charlie.
1: Oh,
0: what you uncle?
1: Is them crying explicit or more channel?
0: And they say, oh, my name TV ni remote in
1: the same. I'm going to work digital.
0: So. Oh, it's one cobra show no one selected case channel. I wouldn't obey to near. Why
1: not? Because now I cry now.
0: Was the pirate of Caribbean?
1: No, pirate. If you go and say 73 years, cry. I crack it to 73 years. If you go and say, watch it now, I crack it to you.
0: It's crazy.
1: Or that demo about burn them with
0: shit. So, you kiss the coda. You better set in some out.
1: I be boy power. Because I be didn't say, oh, baby, she had their bra. Who if you? Pot Eddie or Befa TV Nash, na TV the den or Behmo.
0: Oko Bashwa, what me set a case a educational channel, and cranny you be a friend UC Mass. 9+8+3.
1: Oh,
0: yes, that's how I crack it to a Babano see explicit 18 rated movie.
1: We are show Ube soon. Uber new
0: who says I did it.
1: Bass is a mefa number we mo. 0556 2877 5757 Me pacho angel cream se me encancho se. 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Me pacho wa kodi angel herbal products nebi. 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Loss of appetite, malaria, and a body weakness. Angel herbal mixture. Me pacho ko Dr. Mensa even omukaya Dr. Mensa.
0: Osons
1: chemist. Yes. Osons chemist. Yes. Hey, I know my. Those of your mind is I know. Osons chemist. One of course is here. 0244 780 828 Kacho. Angel herbal product in a never bought power. But your glow washing product in
0: Kaja said, glow.
1: You can see who see baby girls in any amount of you, bear my eye. Is then I say, Yanni, see baby girls in
0: boy, boy, take your life out. Fan boy, no cost ropa, boy, her soon temper.
1: My saloon, Yana.
0: As I may show a Hannah, may show a ha.
1: Difference, you more. I'm what TikTok, my iPhone boy is in the studio.
0: Where what I ordered versus what I got.
1: Okay. We want to grow, say some person on your phone boy is sending a wise and a new blue watching.
0: Bema, what is she? Enfebida.
1: Okay.
0: Enfebida.
1: Grow, say, man, can't you say, my man on any man and you fee? They be out with the soap cream. Hey, they be sorry. They be all the name of who been a year day. A funny man in Niana, Nima,
0: Opera, what I know, a chat, I knew
1: so cleaner.
0: What he has here? Because grow, no. Grow, just be a
1: linguistic,
0: Yes, it be glow. I just say, you're so clean.
1: So clean.
0: So clean. Today, Pia, no, I so clean.
1: Yeah, mo, mo.
0: What you say? Hey,
1: come and tell me about the matter.
0: Do per se, what I know, eh, so clean. Now, now, shy, mo, moa,
1: your mo, moa.
0: Could you glow?
1: Washing powder. Okay. Fantastic. Yeah. Glow for. Next week, you're a chair, move for your question. You never did change your way. Emma must say,
0: 0244 488 79 0244 488 79 0244 488 79 0244 488 79 0244 488 79 0244 488 79 0244 488 79 0244 488 79 0244 488 79 0244 488 79 0244 488 79 0244 488 79 0244 488 79 0244 488 79 0244 488
1: Sasa, I'm going to say, and then the name will be entity, me pachoa, then a glow washing powder, a bob poker. Letter from Semi Pachoa, Yaria Dorson. And you are any queer, dear, ma upon soon. But no question, say, Ube di dia Yaria. Now, O Sabe, dance as Abbe Yari. Hey, ya papa pot. In the old dad, the latest form, so see your partner for life. But then, you have not said, Didi, they feel they have not rise.
0: No, last time.
1: Me pacho we so there ne.
0: Me mi huru.
1: Aha.
0: So afi sidon does by so no ho.
1: I don't make catch the way.
0: So won no ho.
1: Weekend me call su nine.
0: Aha.
1: We don't me call them come sidon does e yi wo.
0: Oh really? Outlet or?
1: I tell you.
0: Hey, me ka say juice ni mango dem patasin kwa.
1: Debi debi. Omo fun se mu. Omo obi wo su nine.
0: Okay.
1: Sidon does e wo bi wo su nine.
0: Okay.
1: Pot me see me hu ye. Ni mani age say me say sidon de o.
0: Sidon ni.
1: See them.
0: They said, "Do you saw on for watchman?"
1: Ah,
0: what they had? Remember to watchman? Can I say, "Go to see them?" Two double, twice.
1: Miss one God.
0: Debbie. Me see me fear you know. Now me say to watchman, "Can Abra see them doors?"
1: I would do so bad no better.
0: Ah, Abra, don't know your door CCTV camera. You know,
1: you know, one prako. I ain't 2 in 1. And no answer class I yet. China giddy giddy pie boha.
0: Any type of dog, yeah.
1: So I just a man too.
0: Mm-hmm.
1: Sidom was I just a man too.
0: Mm.
1: utuma obient me bi so was I just a man
0: too and on kwans na onim alternative locker BBC a obetimi dia BAP
1: me pa che was a bedroom door or bath glass door or Turkish exterior doors or pivot doors or China doors or fire rated doors or panic emergency exit doors what oh doors there are types of doors I was about near church or sanya ma we nyina mu obu ho na ne bedroom door no or the bathroom door na akwa to we ba cho wa to wa se ne suade ne ye
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0: bro
1: o so owo fire rated doors e wo honom owo doors a eja kana on one in Janbe Chira Castle. Ah, it done it to a no akoto. It done it to a no akoto. It done no intimate locket Dawson. Me pacho call. See them doors. Me call GBC say 0208 86 74 74 60 0208 86 74 60
0: Anyway, 44 after 5, you're still logged on to angel96.1. We're live and active on Facebook. 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
2: Angel.
0: An interesting conversation. 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And now I saw how the expansion in your brain. I extend the conversation. And then we have a big question. I perceive busa. And our situation be. Ah, I tell you, I be maybe I'm perceive me busa. 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A brandy be a or no one crown the girl. Say or come baby. And now, Nene Nam for Ebuasim. 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
1: Mm-hmm.
0: Ena, ono wako baby, wankra girl no, ank, ne girl na ankanche ne so oko ho.
1: Mm-hmm.
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1: Eko shia e.
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1: Mm-hmm.
0: Se one bema fufre nam.
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0: 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Because Miguel no, and I said, oh, Domia, one who sent me a bema for Fronam. One approach here, one cash here. What if
1: you send blackmail?
0: What if you send a bema ne beck in Napomia? And to girl, they say, well, blocky boy in Wejano. Oh, Jane said, girl, no case. Say, oh, be blocky boy, Nana, because me boy no, a woman sent me a PM and crowd. But what she has a mini bema for Fronam? One cassa, one bohon wa. Now, if you do fear, oh, Baba befremi. And I'm say, what if you send a panam nininam no? Anko baba be kidnap me anti wan chire sa wo domi nti no ma block e o meja relationship no oba nu o case ana oba nu e wo case o be block boy na
1: won koma ne nyina ba so chire me say be ma bi pia bonten
0: no
1: ko share can't girlfriend say wo pia bonten
0: no yes
1: ano ko share na girlfriend ne boy be ma foforo
0: foforo so
1: I wo the same place now call ye na ohu girl no
0: wo yinani
1: wo yinani oba ye de wo ye nyina wie ye ano two pata eko fie o kodu fe no e na adwen se o be fre girl no o fre girl na block no
0: and
1: a girl na say leaving message at was eh
0: on do
1: mema on chere mi odo
0: because when we say me bema for
1: bonten hu mu abonten no at least o so ka ba be bu say me say
0: then na
1: wo ya abonten
0: and a bema o fri hin
1: o fri hin
0: one show concern na chese on pemi because what if say kidnapper bi
1: okay
0: and a kidnapper me
1: okay
0: anything
1: portfolio mama can't join that dia say oba no sebi sebi boy na fa no court emotional blackmailing they said the whole romance scamming no girl no ever scamming no port emma bebrebe na the member be for year mu a emma bebrebe na sorry engine na eya
0: e wo kwambe so
1: me come no nyane e say wo oba no wo pia want one fre be man na nka
0: na le bebia na oge okwa o so
1: na bebia so na be man so wo pia o so ka kire oge nti e hon we yetwa we I say extra cancel
0: okay
1: Bema ni pie bae no no oba na neto ana so no no oba na neto no no nko ni pie abo.
0: Da bi se ni onimo ni boys boys se oba ka hu de obi anim.
1: Oba ni hu no no nko na bae. 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But wo oba ye beto no no bema fofo na ere. 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
0: bo. 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
1: Portfolio. 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
0: anyampa it's not all the time
1: pod me kwasem ni ni tie me
0: it's not all the time
1: woni be ma fofro na eko date ntisanka wo adwen pa de ntira won kan che be ma na ni date no
0: se bi o e bia ano ho ana ye share ye ho me share me old classmate bi e wa no otimi ko club na we share wo old friend bi wo club na no ho ana e bia ho ama bondi and also my bit in better now.
1: That means no banner should pia one ten one can't be man.
0: Ah, send one can't.
1: But young comoy, they would be tremendous idea. A tremor said, Obano called date. Or no, be a quite transit the dance and our babble too.
0: Everyone, they all see one who saw any bema, said bema near the end, well, who saw any bema. And yes, all more, and answer Mujina baby.
1: But my mother was all comoy, Monsieur. Cecilia said, Menon Nature, Penana, over days in a menu dinkum or kama kama, be a book. Not recently, if you end right here, or from the whole day when you're man. Oh, by Namity baby, did he? Me know before for Natty Wood, did he? And I bet to me, say me, did he? Obey a day.
0: Oh, now so we, ya, ye name say a day before near him,
1: I'm missing. And that may matter, oh, mediano. So by now, but to say me, did he? Obey a day.
0: It was
1: never be a me did number, Abbe Framiana. Sebi, Sebi, Sebi, Sebi, Bema will name answer. Will never come over there.
0: Ah.
1: Because upon several thoughts, a frail port, ye me. So, I can't count any cassa. A frail one, and at least obey day. Obey reply. No.
0: So, are you saying, sir, of frail and quiet, and answer of frail no reply?
1: Oh, no. Me sure that while frail several times, you are not replying okay. Just because
0: okay.
1: When you're, why you're engaged and not why you're busy with someone. But, me, no, because I'm not here, sir. Emma be the name of the member. I was a member be voice out.
0: And I mean,
1: I'm not going to be so, yeah, never be over. Also, Mujina. Painting said, "Mema,
0: no,
1: I don't make.
0: You are not being fair to the lady.
1: Mama,
0: here.
1: Come in, come here. I they open those side there, side church.
0: Ubu, ubu, ubu,
1: ubu. Mimu obani, so. But Mr. Mimi didn't come and say, "Mimi dear, enema mi nu esia. No question, Mr. Mimi far hone nipa hone netiwano. Say nipa krono. Waje o classmate. Waje o papa niya. Waje o bibi. But yemfan say, "Mimi so Mimi bema no. Ana Mimi so." Over me can't just say me pia bonte my pia bonte na makonyo bi na mne neto oba ya the same action na obi take it say the me make take you me and come in block you da adwen bon in tina the block e be ma no and ka wo ye nyansa ni pa din tso block e be ma no
0: say we also want show say also say okay what if I'm not safe with the guy
1: you are not safe but you are comfortable drinking with the guy me buy what can I to so I won't nipa kro no num so bolobom pot me buy a sobolo wo na dia dey correct che wono a wo twini mia wo kaja oh I want more now I want more you are not safe pot I want more you are not safe you are not safe just say wo buy me buy what kawo na to so restaurant wo nya safe aso ko fie
0: obanisu suspect say ebia na onso ne ayi onso so na oba ne nam enti na onso mpese obekreti sin say
1: pot no kwase no say be man ne buy obeto so won obi na to no matter how unsafe you are no, you are comfortable eating enjoying the moment with this guy now who enjoy this moment with this guy now I'm complaining because or ye in manhood or share in ho so enti na wan ko so any commotion bia ho no be ma bi ho anko beba because I didn't tell them again to no ko so commotion wo nyansani when be ma sabi wo nyansani to wan ko so
0: commotion okay say wan ko so commotion oba na expert at least ben say be abna ho ye dey
1: but no ko say me say be ma obu ni ho enko so commotion wa bonte say ade na ye wo dia no matter how you see it but oba no wa dwe money nti no okoye no na ni ma gu support te me
0: at least
1: nti na dey nti
0: obu say testing kure na obu say what are you doing here
1: but debi na do wo oba no wo share be ma na dey tell us wo ye man show ni fini bakro nche but tie me ago be na ni me die me ma ba me ma ba ho na wo so wonye save na wo hu me na wo ye comfortable
0: wo yi wani o wo hu me wo yi mani
1: se me yi mani mpo na wo na wo so wo feel unsafe I dey tell wo so ni fini be ma na
0: because so no oba foforo na e be chele nti
1: wo hu se me na oba na ba me so come get wo hu so no oba na ba
0: aha
1: there be baby me no oba na ba but wo se me nkwa na me ba ye se me nkwa na me ba ye dia I dey tell wo so ni fini oba na nche un sorry for beman nche emma me nche ah me boy na aba no I don't feel safe over here and you know them car bam cha be catch them but you are comfortable sitting down
0: the uhu no no won so one man energy bi a be man
1: me no dey won tell you
0: what if say or him say oba na obebo na obebo na
1: say say beman tin
0: nisa no
1: what you say abontin so nam eh say if I if any pa we on am or we bika ojabi so what you say no kwasem na make acho we fie nipa nipa one na tena we your boy there no matter how the circumstances on time twin say we abont we nipa na one na tie so we nipa na one na tie there
0: because ni bia no abontina
1: enu ntiko
0: all we kasa me why
1: there ka ye mesho ka wono say nipa kwa ka won ko titi ka hu na kwa ka ye mesho aso na kofie say me mono me violent no hu ni guy we abont be ma oba ni dem ka kofie but no kwasem ne say say we still feel unsafe I didn't know who wa boy
0: no so me na me azu
1: it be dem no kwasem ne say but me me dey
0: okay
1: oba no edika ne conscience cry jeje ne wrong and no tin broke be man because on better be face any emotional trauma be because be man be tima din kumo be man ha ne pa
0: okay
1: it but me me dey oba no difu
0: because oba ni case
1: what me cause them say only oba and oba bi coincidentally who ko baby me come ma me fancy oba coincidentally so who ko baby one can't tell boy now obi for fra question na mo din kum na wo hu boy no for the betterment
0: now
1: of
0: boy
1: the
0: now, boy na here the most happy am the right time for me approaching
1: for the betterment of the relationship and the peace of mind didn't he sorry boko excuse nipon on it one catch him say this is my boyfriend so tell me poor team sorry free in ten na call boyfriend na ten na call catch your boyfriend say baby sorry say na buy this person is this call your proper introduction I want a name
0: because
1: any further problems
0: but on date be mo e chiki da nipem oba birthday.

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1: 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stability of the world market. Your last point in this say ye per se a bang any cocoa queer for a yano ba ba ye ye tnasi na ye ti and semba kumye nubi if we are bayano o shabi and sema ye be sending yinana ye hianchi moon ye new be a becon ho e si ye ra John Dramani Mahama a bill no bill about parliament indicate say as a cocoa farmer who person who chow cocoa be about compote former you need to go through a channel and stand away to me extra cocoa no actually any cocoa for more drama ayo say a catibi say cocoa back me and you be never send me dear grogu so and answer me to us here everywhere. I don't know. After that, maybe go through star process or channel. And I said, my banner phone in an answer. I say, yeah. And on swear. And you know, San Semi Bakum, you know, be. And I, yeah, my agency, you made a petition. I come out, yeah, my penny. Say, yes, sir. And only a new comma. Oh, my young hot or so. Yeah, who's a few cocoa? No. Yeah, boka. You been your dear friend. Yeah, Tony say, yeah, Tony say. Nah, yeah, nah, yeah. So, what are you, man?
0: Yo, madam, I'm doing myself. 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
4: Why should someone come from the Minerals Commission head office in Accra to acquire a license to mine in Daba when the chief, the local community, have no knowledge of it? And I'm very happy to tell you that I just laid a new law in Parliament, and that new law is going to fundamentally change and empower communities in Ghana and how we mine. The last time I came here, I said that we need to completely overhaul our mining laws, and I'm happy that we are doing that. There are key five provisions that I'm very excited about. Number one, that now we reduce the years of mine for licensing from 30 years. The maximum will now be 20 years. After 20 years, we will decide what we want to do with our mine. The other important aspect of this new change we are doing is that we have created what we call district mining committees. You cannot start any application by simply going to the big guys in Accra. You have to come to Daman if you want a mining license medium license, whatever, you have to come to that man.
1: Oso for her, yen sase, anafe, obadye, ebobremun semso, unonyan for Emmanuel Amakofibua, nensema hudubia, or the etu ja, ensu, eno na, wamanan suha, wasansu akasa, edi achiyo muse, ene, okra se de 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
4: Now this new office as part of our ongoing efforts across the country, we also allow the commission to discharge their regulatory duties with greater efficiency and effectiveness. One of the changes we are trying to bring is we have district offices. Yeah, they say they don't have any authority to even visit Diamama if they are here because it's a light skin. It's only the big boys in Accra who can come to Diamama. It doesn't make any sense to me. We are going to make sure that the simple services that Diamama needs, it's all here and not in Accra. That you have capacity to get you to get all your services here in the district. That's how we all become efficient.
1: Onumunyan for Emmanuel Amakofibua oswa for her and sase and a feel body borum semso and so and on sema who do bea or de out to a jana and case yet you know penny contra for or da a minerals commission jumakuno ano no aye ura Isaac Andrews Tando or so casan or the air to jasa and a mutuya a bind a tuno a ne quan soa enso eno no sanse abano edane enyemani ama se de ankane na onjuma die 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
4: The commission of this office here in Daman marks a significant milestone in our ongoing journey to transform the governance of our mineral resources. This is a physical manifestation of our commitment to modernizing mineral administration in Ghana. For far too long, the perception has been that Minerals Commission operates as a distant regulatory authority in Accra. We want that narrative change today. This district office will serve as a pivotal nerve center for our operations in the Western region. It will ensure that access to core activities of the commission, such as licensing, inspection, technical support, the monitoring of our environment, safety standard is no longer a threat to the capital, but a local service. This is not merely a building. It's about decentralizing access to key activities of the commission so that people are incentivized to do the right thing.
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7: 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You pass a new trend. 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Cause both no, yeah, on fire. Unimi, Unuman say, what they at events say, Sudi Yamay near the Kome Kera, no machi. As I don't for be Kera for Chomat because of it. 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Hang a mea dum. 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
1: I know I am Ura, Kojo, bring a customer for Edema, a Ashenka for. 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Now such you are telling emo on a name Ghana Tertiary Education Commission, a quote chantia, a can say a GTEC. One and so at a crater a poor job. 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
8: Now, share with your fire. Honorable is the Wasabu Ama, our Achuma MC, Joe Bini Birthday. Our Kakan, a Kuoko, Achuma, of the South. Now, Bome from Annek. Annek, if you say beauty, Honorable is the Wama, which are the Pana, you shall see it with fruits. A Kuoko bear, a Bunsia, a Watchman, can one boom near the fruits, a couple of walk up, Kunum. I'm a teacher, and honorable line, Mukaka Hobi. We should be my dear fear of Palisa media. It's a two float. You have to beat games that would be great. As a much crossword tickets, who we are. Honorable, I shall say, what's your program? We reckon we're fourth addition. And the Afibia, yeah, what I honorable share, I say, let's work together, connect with your MC. Any program, you have 2 million, and you can say, we know about from.
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9: 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Nyami ya domna alu ufiada. first quarter of 2026 I hit the account. Ah, yeah, be chance here now or more. I was here the minimum. I bought my catch and yet be any abroad. Ghana man penny SAM more set 10 kilometers. Ah, yeah, time yes, Abeka. It should be as Abeka.
1: A bank crash upon your jam demand this year. What actually will be just out to the money for wisdom or say, Buamana, who did the Okum com the Casa and I co equity. And I my ma, Yenina sign, same with Nine Chain with Sawa and Tunkra Emra. Yaba, it will be my soon same be ever baby we casino.
10: She said, yeah, to be a dear. And so she knew so.
11: Report no hey.
10: Minya, so many impulse to you. And so she knew but. As I'm full of business, we feel be one. I mean, why, yes, I guess I'm a bacon. The Biani are doing for Frau, and so I'm on two Bianim. Also, be a dean say, and yes, some drain when you. Hey, yes, Gassam. 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
1: Yo, Anish Mama, Messiah Soma, Kwama Buna, Madame Asikwasun, Koso, Samatima Jibre, Unamatina, Kasima Bedusa, and Pempen, Sue, Fema Dauma. Ye director sooner kwaku PM it will be my so ye kwa US and a fence a year Iran and send seven and su emu. Say like I say a dear sir President Donald Trump. What the cocoa body more than pa and echo Eddie Ama a ye Oman. Any sign, Donald Trump, Jim, sir, Oman, a minor. One room as yet, you know, yet a crowd, Jim, sir, a yashim, dear ones, and Kaya. Donald Trump, person, a ye Iran for Eka, said a banner straight off home with Honum, Teron for the best answer to me at Biatum, Ama War no more, Nano Abua Ama Fang, who wants some, Aqua Jojo, Eddie Ama AUS Mano, Oman for no Sechi, Anom Aya Takrao Jim, Onum Empressa and Senkayano, and so able to me a repay. 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